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14: From the Cola Weather Center, tonight we're going to have a low of 68, and tomorrow it's going to be a very hot one. Mostly sunny skies with a high of 101. We are under an extreme heat warning, so please remember to provide plenty and water to those outdoor pets if you can't take them inside during the heat of the day. 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

Jesse Duran in the morning's giving out a gift card at Carl Strauss Brew Pub, and there's multiple locations, and it's going to be happening around 8:20 tomorrow morning and for the rest of the week, right here on Cold Up.

Well, thanks for having us on your ride home. It looks like the traffic is starting to move on the 15 southbound due to that stalled vehicle near Harupa, so guess we're okay there. Thanks for having us on. Meanwhile, more Universal Studios tickets. They continue for the rest of the week. They begin tomorrow at 7:45 a.m. with Jesse Duran.

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Well, that extreme heat warning continues for the IE. Triple-digit weather is on its way, and it could be here by tomorrow. It's like it could be about 101 degrees in Redlands tomorrow and Thursday. Cooling off for the weekend. At least that. At least we'll take that. It's the Cranberries on Cola.

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And then again with Cindy Davis at 10:20. And then for the rest of the day and the rest of the week right here on Cult 99.9.

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2: Wake up in the morning feeling like P. Diddy. 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

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This is Kevin Machado, minutes away from our lost and found hit. 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

80s at 8 on Cole at 99.9. Matthew Wilder, bring my stride, Kevin Machado. It's time now for a lost and found hit tonight, suggested by Sherry out in Hesperia up in the high desert. This is from 1984, became the Dynamic Duo's 6th and final number one hit. It's Daryl Hall and John Oates and Out of Touch on the 80s at 8.

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0: Quiet, please. In exactly 15 seconds, we'll be on the air.
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1: yeah,
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1: Good morning.
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1: Yay.
6: We're going to get you there with a four-pack for the summertime. Great place to take the tram ride or take on all those brand new rides at Universal Studios Hollywood, including It's All About Fast and Furious.
1: Oh, yeah.
6: We're going to get you there. Four-pack on the way all day long today, including First Chance with us sometime around 7:45. Could be a little before or after. Got to be listening for the exact moment to be our 10th caller and score your four-pack of tickets for Universal Studios with the COLA Summer Ticket Window.
1: 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We've got that coming up with the Nearly Impossible Questions starting at 7:20.
6: And it's a Wednesday. We're also going to play Will Lauren Know this morning?
7: Yes, we are.
6: We're going to quiz our 40-year-old millennial mom on the morning show. I owe you a Diet Coke wine.
1: She does. We said it at the same time. That's why she's a jinx. Catch up.
6: Hey, it's 5:05 in the morning. Expect me to hear what's going on with two voices at the same time. It's hard. Anyway, yes, we're going to quiz Lauren.
7: Yes, see if she
6: can catch up. That's going to be happening around 8:20. You can score a $50 gift card for Carl Strauss Brew Pub. Location in Corona and across Southern California. Plus, we're talking to comedian Arnaz Jay. He'll be hitting us up sometime after 5:30, and you can score tickets to see him live Ontario Improv this weekend. Keep it right here, COLA 99.9. Good morning.

0: Cola 99.9. Good morning. It's Jesse Durant. And I want to wish you a very happy National Hot Dog Day today. Yes.
1: Yay.
0: It is one of those summertime foods we can't live without. And especially we sports fans. 63% of sports fans say hot dog is the number one ballpark food we can't live without.
1: Gotta have your Dodger dog, yeah.
0: You go to a ball game, you just smell a hot dog, and you gotta have a hot dog.
1: With just mustard on it for me. That's it.
2: Nachos for me, though. I don't have to have a hot dog.
0: You do the nachos.
2: I do the nachos.
0: Which are great, too. Ballpark nachos. I like them in the helmet, where they give you the team helmet.
2: That's cute. I love that little souvenir.
0: But hot dog, for sure. It just is Americana, and at a ballpark, give me that hot dog, but I need ketchup, mustard, and relish. Give me all three condiments. I'll even put onions on it.
1: You just ruined the hot dog.
0: I just had one last night that way. I was out at the Redlands Bowl for their free Neil Diamond impersonation concert. Saw Gigi and a bunch of Cola listeners. So
1: I know a lot of people like ketchup on their hot dog, but to me, ketchup's kind of sweet, so I feel like it just does not go.
0: Just
2: makes sweet and savory, Melissa. Sweet and savory.
0: Fine,
1: I like salty.
0: Just mustard, sweet, but ketchup makes it better. Ketchup, mustard. There's a reason why they have all three condiments, because they're all good. Okay, well, anyway, no matter what way you like your hot dog, happy National Hot Dog Day today. And it will be something we discuss on my nearly impossible question this morning at 7:20.
2: Big hint for the early birds.
0: And you could score a $50 gift card. 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

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It's Jesse Duran, and always fun to give away some comedy tickets. We've got that coming up for you shortly. Your chance to see Arnaz J is going to be live at the Ontario Improv all weekend. We'll be talking to him and get you those tickets next.

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0: Classic Hits, Colin 99.9. It's Jesse Duran. And sorry for the early morning wake-up call, but we've got comedian Arnez J on the line. Good morning, Arnez.
1: Good morning. How are you?
0: We're great. We're excited. You're going to be at the Ontario Improv this weekend, Thursday, Friday, Saturday, and Sunday. You're taking up the whole weekend at Ontario Improv.
1: And I don't mind. Been a little minute since I've been back there. I've been extremely busy the last year and a half.
0: We know. The IE loves Arnez J. We've got your tickets to see this man live. The Friday night show, the party show, so keep an ear for that. We'll be giving them away shortly. Arnez J, can we talk about this? Because, you know, we're all Lakers fans here in SoCal. Let's talk about your relationship with Shaq. I mean, you and Shaquille O'Neal, how did this all come together? You headlining his big all-star comedy jam. We've all seen it over the years. You guys are such good friends. How did that all come about?
1: Well, you know, things happen in the world where God does things when it's time to do it.
0: Right.
1: I'm a strong believer in that. And to bring a person like Shaq into my life when we met, Shaq is probably one of the most gentle giants that you will ever meet. He has an air about him to where he draws people to him. That's why you see him, so many people want to do all these commercials with him and all these events and all these investments because he's just that person.
0: That's why we all love Shaq. You know, it wasn't just because he won us some championships. The man has a heart of gold, and we can all see
1: it. Yes, you said it till its finest point. And so that's when I met him, and we've always just clicked it off. We don't talk as much as we YouTube, but if I would have called him right now or he would have called me, I swear to God, it would be like we just talked to each other the day before yesterday.
0: How lucky are you to have Shaq in your phone?
2: How lucky is he to have your number, Arnez?
1: Did I throw that out there? I'm sorry. I didn't mean to throw that out there. I didn't mean to become the black bourgeois on you. I'm sorry. I am so sorry. See, that was just talking from the heart, not from anything else. No agenda.
0: No agenda.
1: Yeah, my God, you guys are hilarious. But I'm so elated to come back. I have never had a bad time or an off show in Ontario. Ontario owes me nothing. They have been nothing but great to me. These fans in Ontario, it's all diverse of life. I mean, when I tell you, I have such a good time, and they are so receptive to just having good humor, you know, because everybody needs to laugh. And I don't mind, man. I go to the edge. I don't care. I'm going to continue to do it. Do you understand me?
0: We understand.
2: Right.
0: And the Ontario Improv is the perfect location. Every comedian says that, man. The crowd is so receptive. It's a melting pot out here. We got all different races and all different beliefs, and we all come together and just laugh at a great comedian like Arnez J.
1: Oh, you guys are so kind. I appreciate it. I absolutely appreciate it. You about to make me go look in the mirror at myself. Thank you. Yeah, they talking about you, kid.
0: All right, Arnez J.
1: Okay.
0: Thanks for the laughter this morning. We got your tickets to see this man live at the Ontario Improv Friday night. Caller number 9, you're going.
2: 1-877-339-COLA, 877-339-5652.
0: Arnez J., have a great weekend at the Ontario Improv, and say hi to Shaq for me.
1: I surely will. Thank y'all so much. And, put that where you want it. Ow! We'll see you.
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0: Summer is here. 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
0: 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Well, then you're going to be a great audience member. 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

0: 99.9. It's Jesse Durante in the morning. And coming up next, we want to know what is the non-traditional, unusual way you've met someone that you ended up dating.
1: Yeah, something unique.
0: There's a huge backlash against the dating apps nowadays.
1: People are just over them.
0: So let's hear your story on how you met someone in a unique, non-traditional way. 877-339-COLA, taking your calls this morning. Ah, cool.

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0: Classic hits, Colin 99.9. It's Jesse Duran, Melissa, and Lauren, and we're going to open up the phone lines right now and have some fun. What is the non-traditional way you met someone that you ended up dating? 877-339-COLA. For instance, it's vacation season. I met somebody on vacation. I was in Cabo, you know, the bar El Squid Row that everybody went to in the 90s and 2000s. There's that guy who sits there at the bottom of the big giant nightclub singing along to all the songs, the MC. He's like, I get knocked down and I get up again.
1: Doesn't sing that well, but people seem to love him anyway.
0: Well, I met somebody from L.A., and she was also originally from the Midwest like me. She was from Wisconsin. One night we danced, and then another night I ran into her again and we danced. We exchanged numbers.
1: How funny that you guys would both be from Southern California, but I mean, currently at the or presently at the time, but then
0: previously from the Midwest.
1: Over there.
0: Yeah, and we met in Cabo.
1: You had to go all the way to Cabo to meet each other.
0: Yeah, but turns out she was a Packer fan. I was a Viking fan. And we watched a game together and we realized this is never going to work.
2: Never
0: going
2: to work.
1: That's a deal breaker? Oh my gosh.
0: That was a deal breaker.
1: Wow.
0: Yeah, we got a little too intense. But, you know, sometimes you meet people even on vacation.
1: Yeah. I remember a friend of mine and I, we went to a show, a concert at the Shrine. And that doesn't sound that, you know, out of the box to meet someone at a concert, but we snuck up to the front because we had seats that weren't that great. And then we ended up meeting these two guys who were also up there, but turns out they snuck up there as well. So all four of us had to at one point, get back to our regular seats.
0: I thought you were trading up to some guys who have a little bit more money, could afford the better seats. Turns out they were just like you.
1: We were all trying to get better seats than we had.
0: They weren't the ballers you thought they were. Hey, we would love to hear about the non-traditional way you met someone you dated. 877-339-COLA. Give us a call.
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1: A wreck in Riverside on the 215 North at Alessandro. It's blocking the right lane. In the Cajon Pass, a crash as well on the 15 North at the Cajon Scales. This one's in the slow lane. And in Chino on the 60 West at Central, a bumper to watch out for in the middle lanes. With your Cola Fast Traffic, I'm Melissa Chavez.

0: What is the non-traditional way you met someone that you ended up dating? 877-339-COLA. Emily, what happened? What's the story?
1: August 2003 in Virginia Beach, my girlfriend and I were on vacation for 3 weeks because we were off for the summer.
0: Okay.
1: Every night we went out dancing. And this is something that I never did. Like, I watched him kind of with his friends and they were dancing and doing all these silly dances. And I walked over to him and said, "Wow, you guys look like you're having a really good time. Could you teach me the dance?" Right? He was doing this dance called the Donkey Kong. And at that point, you know, the night was going to end. So we kind of said our goodbyes and we left. Well, my girlfriend and I went to go try to find her. Well, it was her mom's car because we were borrowing her mom's car at the time because her mom lived there. Well, I guess so. We parked illegally and we got our car towed. So it was impounded.
2: Oh, no.
1: So,
2: oh.
1: Of course, you know, we weren't going to call her mom at 3 a.m. We're these, you know, we're 25-year-old, you know, women. Like, but we can't call her mom.
0: You called the guy you just met.
1: I called the guy I just met. And I said, "Hey," I said, "it's me. It's Emily. Remember the one you just met in the bar at Backstreet?" And he met us where, you know, our car was gone, and he took us to the tow truck place and
0: got your car back. And
2: he rescued
1: got
2: you.
1: Our car back.
0: That's
2: it was
0: how you
2: knight in shining armor.
0: Exactly. That's how you win a woman's heart. You rescue her.
1: Came and rescued us. So
2: and then you knew he was a keeper.
0: And you rescued him right back and brought him out to California with you.
1: I sure did. That's exactly what happened.
0: All right. What is the non-traditional way you met someone you dated? Maybe you ended up like Emily did, married. 877-339-COLA. 877-339-COLA.

0: non-traditional way you met someone that you ended up dating. We'd love to hear the story this morning on Cola, 877-339-COLA, 877-339-5652, Beth in Harupa Valley. What's your story?
1: I was working at a Jack in the Box in Moreno Valley,
0: okay.
1: And he just happened to come through the drive-thru to get something to eat, and I thought he was cute, and when he left the drive-thru, he actually parked in the parking lot for a few minutes. I went out to see if he was still there, and he was, and struck up a conversation, and this Friday will actually be our 15th wedding anniversary.
0: That's awesome.
1: But we've been together for 32 years.
0: All because of those Jack of the Box tacos.
1: You got it.
0: They're delicious, and he thought you were too.
1: Yep, sure did.
0: All right, let's hear about the non-traditional way you met someone that you ended up dating, maybe even marrying, like Beth. 877-339-COLA.

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1: New
0: thrilling coaster opening summer 2026. We're going to get you there. First 4-pack again this morning coming up with us around 7:45. Plus, taking your calls on the non-traditional way you met someone that you ended up dating. We're getting so many great calls on this. Debbie in Fontana's got a story coming up next on Cola.

0: So this morning on Cola, we want to hear about the non-traditional way you met somebody that you ended up dating. And we put this on Facebook. So many great comments, like Ileana, who met her ex when she catered his mom's birthday party.
1: How funny.
0: Mom probably had something to do with that. You need to be...
2: She seems like a really nice girl.
0: And then also Elizabeth on Facebook says, the plumber came to fix her kitchen sink. He ended up fixing more than the kitchen sink. They've been married for 17 years, two kids. Congratulations, Elizabeth. We have Debbie on the line in Fontana. What was the non-traditional way you met somebody you dated?
3: I met him on a cruise.
1: Oh, nice.
3: We both went with our families and both ended up being single. We met at the comedy show and started dating.
0: It was like the Love Boat. You made a connection on the Love Boat.
3: I think so. I even changed one of my passwords to the Love Boat.
1: Mm-hmm. How cute. Yeah. How long did you guys date?
3: Actually, we're still dating.
1: Oh, wow.
0: And how long have we been together?
3: Like 3 months.
0: Oh, okay.
1: This is fresh. Okay.
0: Recent thing?
3: Fresh.
0: That's awesome.
4: But best of luck to you guys.
3: Well, thank you.
0: And we're getting so many great calls on this. We're going to keep it going all morning long. What is the non-traditional way you met someone you dated? 877-339-COLA. And also on the way, my nearly impossible question at 720 for National Hot Dog Day. It's coming up. 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
1: A SIG alert in effect because of a crash in Ontario on the 15 North at Harupa. It's in the two right lanes. On the 15 North at the 10, an accident on the right shoulder. Emergency crews blocking the slow lane. A wreck as well in Riverside. This one's on the 215 North at Alessandro, blocking the right lane. And in the Cajon Pass, a crash on the 15 North at the Cajon Scales in the slow lane. 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
2: Let's
1: before
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0: Nola 99.9 with Jesse Duran. We've been talking about the non-traditional way you met someone you dated. Donna just texted in Fontana. She was working as a waitress at a cocktail bar.
1: That sounds like a song.
2: It does.
0: And her cute customer, Carl, ended up picking her up and becoming her longtime hubby. So
1: love that.
0: Tomorrow is their anniversary.
2: Cute.
0: Happy anniversary.
2: Happy anniversary.
0: Today is National Hot Dog Day. 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
1: Starting out with some sad news, Captain Chelsea Sully Sullenberger has been diagnosed with early stage Alzheimer's. Sully became a household name years ago, of course, when he landed that plane in the Hudson River in New York. Yep. We were all blown away by his heroics. Tom Hanks played him in the movie about the incredible landing. Sully says he'll face this chapter with his family by his side. The Odyssey, which drops tomorrow, is one of five movies Anne Hathaway will have out this year. And Anne's staying busy on the home front, too. She's expecting her third child. Hathaway talked with Seth Meyers about how surprised she was by this pregnancy and how that's already led to a nickname for baby number three.
2: It's amazing. I mean, we knew what we were doing, but
3: we were so shocked.
4: You know how it works.
2: We knew. And yeah. But no, we were so shocked it went this way. Yeah. So we're calling this one our buzzer beater.
1: Best nickname ever.
2: Buzzer beater.
1: Argentina and England face off in the World Cup today. The game's at 12 noon. The winner will play Spain, who beat defending champ France yesterday. And ABC News says resale tickets for the championship are being listed as high, get this, as 11 million.
2: Okay.
1: I just can't even wrap my head around that.
5: Yeah.
1: Won't be at that game. That's your scoop. I'm Melissa Chavez.
5: All right, Melissa. Hey, it's National Hot Dog Day. We're going to celebrate one of our summertime snacks that we love with my nearly impossible question on the way on Cola. And don't forget Universal Studios Hollywood 2, the Cola summer ticket window around 7:45.
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1: A challenging morning on our IE freeways. A SIG alert in Ontario because of an accident on the 15 North at Harupa. It's blocking the two right lanes. Another SIG alert in the Cajon Pass. This is because of a crash on the 15 North at the Cajon Scales. It's blocking the right lane. And in Riverside on the 91 West at Magnolia, a wreck on the right shoulder. Stop and go back to La Sierra. This report brought to you by Bergeson's.
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0: It's Jesse Duran's Nearly Impossible Question.
1: Let's get to that $50 gift card for Stater Brothers Markets right now with my Nearly Impossible Question on this National Hot Dog Day today. And according to a new survey, mustard is America's favorite hot dog topping.
2: Hands down.
1: A quarter of us say

0: mustard is a must.
1: Yes.
0: But 8% of us say they prefer this on a hot dog. Mm. What is it? 877-339-COLA, 877-339-COLA. As always, Melissa and Lauren need to weigh in with a possible answer to help us out.
1: Yeah.
0: So 8% of us prefer this on a hot dog, Melissa.
1: Only 8%. That's a small percentage. So I'm going to go with something a little out there and say a pickle. You know the sliced pickle? I think that's on, they call it a Polish dog.
2: Uh-huh.
1: Okay. I've never eaten mine like that, but I know some people do.
0: Well, I mean, you chop up a pickle to make relish, so...
1: That's different, though. I'm talking about the...
0: Still an ingredient.
1: It's not the same thing.
0: I'm not saying it's the
1: at
0: same
1: all.
0: Thing.
1: Okay. Relish, I think, is a lot more common.
0: Lauren, 8% yes. of us say they prefer this on a hot dog. What is it?
2: Good old bacon.
0: Doubling down on
2: your
0: pork.
2: You know you could crumble it, too? Tastes even better.
0: I'm all for that. Mustard is America's favorite hot dog topping, but 8% of us say they prefer this on a hot dog. We're celebrating National Hot Dog Day. Trying to get you $50 at Stater Brothers Markets. What do you think it is? 877-339-COLA.
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16: It's Jesse Duran's Nearly Impossible Question.
0: And it's National Hot Dog Day. 8% of us say we prefer this on a hot dog. Pablo and Murrieta.

0: It's Jesse Duran coming at you with my nearly impossible question on cola. Mustard, America's favorite hot dog topping. But according to a recent survey, 8% of us say we prefer this on a hot dog. Pablo and Murrieta, what do you think it is?
1: I'm going to guess sauerkraut.
2: Oh, that's
3: my husband's favorite.
2: That sounds disgusting.
3: It is.
0: A quarter of me should like that because a quarter of me is German.
2: That's right.
0: Are you a sauerkraut fan?
1: I am not.
0: But I'll bet you're a fan of this. You got it right.
2: Good job.
0: According to a new survey from Naples Daily News, 8% of us are all about sauerkraut on a hot dog. If you're in Germany, that's way higher, of course.
2: I'm surprised it's as high as 8%. Anyway.
3: I know.
0: Anyway, congratulations, man. 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
0: 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Coming up, we've been taking your calls all morning on the non-traditional way you met someone you dated. Jennifer, you got to hear her story coming up next on Cola.

0: backlash against dating apps. So this morning on Cola 99.9, we've been talking about the non-traditional way in which some of you have maybe met someone that you ended up dating, maybe turned into this long-term relationship. Mm-hmm. Put it on Facebook and so many comments. Angela met her hubby on a New Year's Eve party bus. They've been keeping the party going for 10 years.
1: That's fun.
0: And Jennifer on the line right now. Tell us about the unusual, non-traditional way you met someone.
2: I met my husband 15 years ago in jury duty. It was my first notice. It was actually his third notice. He threw the first two away. We got to court. We had to go 2 days. The next day, earlier than usual. And 15 years later and two girls later, married and happy.
0: Nothing to feel guilty about there. You guys made it happen. In the jury room, did you feel the chemistry right away?
2: He actually was sitting behind me. And I was the one that turned around and talked to him. So, yeah. And then back in the day, it was, do you have a Facebook? So that's basically how it happened.
0: Did the criminal end up being guilty, or what happened?
2: We ended up being dismissed the second day. We were in the courtroom. They didn't even get to us to talk to us or anything.
0: It only took 2 days. It's not like you were deliberating for like 3 months or something and it finally sparked up. It was that instantaneous. It was on.
2: Yeah.
1: When you know, you know.
2: Yes, exactly.
0: So many great stories like this. Mm-hmm. Fun to hear. We'd love to hear yours. You can either hit us up on Facebook, Jesse Duran in the Morning, or give us a call, 877-339-COLA, on the non-traditional way you met someone. And on the way next, we're going to get you to Universal Studios Hollywood.
1: Yay.
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1: A SIG alert in effect because of a crash in the Cajon Pass. It's on the 15 North at the Cajon Scales, blocking the slow lane. And backed up to La Sierra because of a wreck in Riverside on the 91 West at Magnolia. 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

0: 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And Teresa and Lake Elsinore, caller number 10.
1: Oh, my gosh. 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
0: Yes. 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
0: Fast and Furious Hollywood trip opening summer 2026. 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
3: And it's Wednesday. That means coming up, we're going to play Will Lauren Know?
2: Yeah.
3: Quizzing our 40-year-old millennial mom on the morning show. Guess whether or not she's going to know the answer. 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
1: Imagine coming face to face with a stalker who thinks they're married to you. That was recently the case for Shia LaBeouf. There's video going viral of Shia confronting this woman who has a history of following him.
2: Hey, you're scaring my dad. You're scaring my people. You hear what I'm saying? God bless you. Leave me alone.
1: Stern but relatively calm. Threw in a God bless you, but I mean straight up, leave me alone. We always talk about how that has to be the worst part of being a celebrity. That it's not even that your privacy is compromised, but that some people take it to the upteenth degree as far as feeling like they can get super close to you and not having that personal space.
3: Yes. You know? Follow us on social media. Don't follow us out into the parking lot.
1: Amen. And Wimbledon may be over, but Jennifer Lopez is still taking heat for breaking rules at the tournament. It was regarding the dress code. Lopez was wearing a ginormous hat, which to me looked pretty fab on her. But Wimbledon rules say women in the royal box should not wear hats for obvious reasons. It could totally block someone else's view. This is a picture of the hat.
4: Yeah, that belongs in the Kentucky Derby.
1: Yes, or maybe at the beach to protect her skin. But for J-Lo, fashion came first and people still trolling her online over it. Don't wear the big hats to block someone's view.
3: Not shocking.
1: That's your scoop. I'm Melissa Chavez.
3: Hey, coming up, we're still talking about the non-traditional way that you met someone you ended up dating. Love to hear your story, 877-339-COLA. Or you can hit us up on Facebook at Jesse Duran in the Morning. Doug's got his story coming up.
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1: A wreck in Jurupa Valley on the 60 West at the 15. Vehicles involved are on the right shoulder. And in Ontario on the 10 East at Euclid, a broken down vehicle blocking the left lane. With your Cola Fast Traffic, I'm Melissa Chavez.
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0: Classic Hits, Cola 99.9. It's Jesse Duran, Melissa, and Lauren. In case you missed it, we've been taking calls this morning on the non-traditional way you've met someone that you ended up dating.
1: Yeah.
0: So many great calls on this. We have Doug in Fontana on the line. Yours was like something out of a movie.
2: Not sure I want to bring this up, but my met my wife in a DUI class.
3: That's interesting.
0: That's how you take a negative and get a positive out of it.
2: Yeah, we've been married for 35 years, got 3 kids and 4 grandkids, and so yeah, it was one of those things back in the 80s. I was an 80 kid, so yeah, she was in for something different, and she was sitting on the opposite room, and I was on the other side. I put a rose on her windshield of her car on her last day. I still had a couple more episodes I had to go through, and yeah, we went out to see a movie, saw, what's that, Pretty Woman.
4: Definitely fell in love during that movie.
2: Yeah.
0: You learned your lesson, and you rescued each other. That's awesome.
2: Definitely. Right on. Thanks, guys.
0: All right. Hey, if you've got a story, we'd still love to hear it. 877-339-COLA on the non-traditional way, unique way you met someone that you ended up dating. You can also share it on our Facebook page at Jesse Duran
1: in
0: the
1: Morning.
0: And we
1: listen. We don't judge.
0: Yes. No judgment here.
1: Judgment-free zone.
0: Some people may judge you occasionally when we play Will, Laura, No. Yes. We're always shocked by what you know and what you don't know. That's the fun of the whole game, and we're going to play it next. And you can be a contestant and score $50 to Carl Strauss Brew Pub. Keep it air.
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1: Yeah.
0: Highly caffeinated. Are you ready for some questions coming
1: your
0: way?
1: So ready.
0: Will Lauren Know on the way?

0: 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And on Wednesdays, we play Will Lauren No. We have Priscilla on the line in Hemet. You are our contestant this morning.
1: Okay, awesome.
0: Brought to you by Carl Strauss Brew Pub. And we're going to give Lauren, our 40-year-old millennial mom on the morning show, a few questions. You just have to guess whether or not you think she'll know the answer.
1: Okay.
0: Let's see how you do, Priscilla. Are we ready? It is time to play. Will Lauren know?
1: I'm ready.
0: Who's that in the background?
1: That's my 2-year-old. He says he's ready, too.
2: Yay!
0: What's his name?
1: Dane.
0: Yeah. Dane. D-A-N-E.
3: Oh, like Dane.
0: Got it. Okay. Lauren, here's your first question. Speaking of comedians, what SoCal comedian is celebrating his big 5-0 birthday today? Give you a hint, he played the club DJ Tobias in Magic Mike. Priscilla, will Lauren know who that comedian is?
1: No.
0: Lauren, SoCal comedian celebrating his big 5-0 birthday today, and he played the club DJ Tobias in the movie Magic Mike. Who is he?
2: He never watched Magic Mike, so I'm going to have to do a guess here. And I'm going to say, Martin Lawrence.
0: New.
3: Oh, dang, Gina.
0: Gabriel Iglesias.
2: Oh, okay. Told you. I would have known who it was if I would have watched that movie.
3: I don't even remember him in that role.
0: Yeah, he was the club DJ. Fluffy, happy big 5-0 today from all of us here at Cola,
2: yeah,
0: especially Lauren.
3: That's probably why he was at Disneyland this week.
0: Exactly. Celebrating his birthday. All right, Lauren, here's your next question. Priscilla got that one right, so she's got one in
3: good
0: the
3: job,
0: bag.
3: Priscilla.
0: What ingredient in beer, since we're giving away $50 to Carl Strauss Brew Pub, what ingredient in beer is a member of the cannabis family, making beer and marijuana cannabis cousins? Priscilla, will Lauren know?
1: No.
3: I don't think she'll know this either.
0: Lauren, it's an ingredient in beer that is a member of the cannabis family, and it makes beer and marijuana kind of cannabis cousins. What is it?
2: Barley?
0: No.
3: That's not a bad guess, though, right?
0: No.
3: Is it
0: one,
3: hops?
0: It is hops.
2: Okay.
0: Hops get you hopped up. You got that one right, too, Priscilla.
3: You're on a roll.
2: Priscilla, thank you for having no faith in me whatsoever.
3: It's worked out very well for you so far.
1: I'm a millennial mom, too, so I feel like we always get the same ones right and wrong.
3: Oh, all right. That's a great way to measure. Yeah.
0: You were made to play this game, Priscilla.
1: Yeah.
0: One more question for you, Lauren. The Courthouse Square section of Universal Studios, famous for the movie Back to the Future, served as what fictional small town in the movie Back to the Future? Priscilla, will Lauren know the name of that fictional small town in Back to the Future?
1: Oh, no.
3: I don't think she'll know it either.
0: Sticking with her formula. Lauren, what was the name that the Courthouse Square section and, you know, it portrayed the downtown of this small town, this fictional small town in Back to the Future? What was the name of that town?
2: Priscilla was really thinking, and I'm really, really thinking, too, because I've watched this movie tons of times, but I still don't know the town's name. So I'm just going to say Summerdale.
0: No.
3: That sounds like such a fun place to visit.
0: Hill Valley.
2: Hill Valley.
0: Oh, come on. The Hill Valley Mall and Hill
3: Yeah,
0: Valley.
3: That escaped me as well. I thought once you said it, I would be like, oh, that's right. But still, nope. Mm-mm. Don't even remember
0: You'll
3: that.
0: Notice the big hill in the background is actually in the background of Universal Studios Hollywood. That
3: and
0: hill.
3: Then the valley's there, too.
0: You can hike that hill on your way to the Hollywood sign. Cahuenga Peak. Anyway, you got them all right.
2: Three for three.
3: Good job.
2: Yeah.
0: And that deserves a $50 gift card to Carl Strauss Brew Pub.
1: Right on. Thank you.
0: Try the hops. The fermented hops. 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

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Tomorrow, Jesse Duran in the morning will have another nearly impossible question. 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

Groundhog Day. Might be a little early in the day. I'm not sure about this for breakfast, but otherwise it sounds really good. Wiener Schnitzel, the deal today. 4 chili dogs for $4. Mmm.

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3: Let's kick it. It's your World Cup recap. I'm Pep Fernandez from the Inland Sports Show. We had France versus Spain in the semifinals on Tuesday. The French could not crack that stingy Spanish defense as Spain rolled to a 2-0 victory. Mikel Oyarzabal and Pedro Porro were the goal scorers for Spain as they advanced to Sunday's championship final at MetLife Stadium in New Jersey. In the other semifinal, defending champion Argentina will take on England on Wednesday. Argentina is working towards the first back-to-back World Cup championships since Brazil in 1962, while England is chasing its first World Cup crown in 60 years. I'm Pep Fernandez with your World Cup recap.
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Back-to-back classic hits on Kola 99.9. Kelly Clarkson may be ending her talk show after this season, and she just might go out on top. Kelly Clarkson's show received 11 nominations for the Daytime Emmy Awards, which will be handed out in October. You can check out all the nominees on our Kola Facebook page.

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They're making a movie about the making of a movie, and it looks so good. I Play Rocky. It's about Sylvester Stallone's fight to play the lead in his screenplay, Rocky. It's in theaters this November, but get a first look right now at colafm.com.

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1: 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The warning signs of dehydration can include lightheadedness, nausea, weakness, and fatigue. 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Make sure you always have cold water bottles on hand and serve healthy fruits and vegetables that contain a high water content. Watermelon, strawberries, broccoli, and cucumbers are good choices. A sports beverage containing electrolytes can also help during periods of prolonged, vigorous exercise. 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

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Action right now. England and Argentina playing at Atlanta Stadium. So we'll find out who's going to be taking on Spain in the World Cup final Sunday.

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A few more names added to the FIFA World Cup final this Sunday, including Tom Cruise, of course, the halftime show, Madonna, Shakira, BTS, and Justin Bieber. In pregame, Jennifer Hudson performing our national anthem prior to the game.

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Okay, can we break up the monotony of our Wednesday? Or if you're having an epic time at work, then awesome. 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

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You know, the Fast and Furious Hollywood Drift is finally open in the summer. It's called a

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0: we're doing it all week. Tickets to Universal Studios Hollywood. It's Freddie Rivera. Paula, how you doing?
1: I'm working.
0: So I'll make it quick. Paula, you're caller 10. You got a 4-pack to Universal Studios.
1: Oh my God, that's so amazing.
0: And you know what's open in this summer, Fast and Furious Hollywood Drift. We have plenty more Universal Studios Hollywood tickets. Another chance coming up around 3:40 this hour. Paula, you are good to go.
1: Yes, that's so awesome. Okay, thank you.

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1: Gola, hello. Where'd you say we were?
2: I think it was the Gonzalez Market or something. Or I know it was another place. You went down it, like Moreno Valley, Riverside or something like that, right?
1: Yeah, Northgate Gonzalez Market. We were in Chino and Costa Mesa. And then I was at the Sky Zone in Moreno Valley. Remember, you can always check out where we're going to be at our website, on our website, Cola

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1: Bruce, it's Freddie Rivera. What are you doing?
2: Just at home, chilling, gonna jump in the pool and have some fun.
1: Look, if you got a pool and you don't jump in today, being that it's this hot today, it's like, what day are you waiting for?
2: I know, right?
1: Jeez,
2: exactly.
1: It's super hot out there. Hey, Bruce, yes. You're caller 10. You got a 4-pack to Universal Studios.
2: No way. That's awesome. Thank you so much. That's killer.
1: We got more coming up around 4:10. Hang on.
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13: From the Cola Weather Center, tonight we're going to have a low of 70, and tomorrow mostly sunny skies with a high of 100. We are still under a heat advisory until 8 p.m. tomorrow, so please remember to provide plenty of water and shade to all those outdoor pets. 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

0: Freddie Rivera. Hey, Ernie, what are you doing?
1: I'm going to try to transfer you to, well, I'm trying to transfer you to my phone. Can you hear me better now?
0: Yeah, I think so, yeah. Yeah, did you go to Bluetooth?
1: Yeah, I'm driving home right now.
0: Ah, gotcha. I'll be quick then, Ernie. We got a 4-pack to Universal Studios.
1: Oh, I like that. I like that. I've been trying for a week.
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1: Here's your cup update on Cola.
2: Let's kick it. It's your World Cup recap. I'm Pep Fernandez from the Inland Sports Show. We had France versus Spain in the semifinals on Tuesday. The French could not crack that stingy Spanish defense as Spain rolled to a 2-0 victory. Mikel Oyarzabal and Pedro Porro were the goal scorers for Spain as they advanced to Sunday's championship final at MetLife Stadium in New Jersey. In the other semifinal, defending champion Argentina will take on England on Wednesday. Argentina is working towards the first back-to-back World Cup championships since Brazil in 1962, while England is chasing its first World Cup crown in 60 years. I'm Pep Fernandez with your World Cup recap.
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0: kiss.
1: You know how that 60/215 interchange in Moreno Valley is usually a mess, always crowded? Well, kind of chaotic today. There's a sig alert, and it looks like a truck is blocking the connection from the 60/215 split going westbound.

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18: From the Cola Weather Center, tonight we're going to have a low of 70, and tomorrow mostly sunny skies with a high of 100. We are still under a heat advisory until 8 p.m. tomorrow, so please remember to provide plenty of water and shade to all those outdoor pets. 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